0: legit energy across Geelong and the Surf Coast. It's a More Music Weekend on K-Rock 955. Thanks to Harvey Norman, Cario, Warren Ponds and South Geelong. 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
1: Girl, I'm about to have a panic attack. I did

Perth legend South Summit with their song Heartless on K-Rock. You're hanging out with Dave-O for your Saturday morning and, of course, a More Music weekend. Thanks to Harvey Norman, Cario Worn Ponds and South Geelong. Their half-yearly clearance is on now. And, of course, what a night last night here in the city. The Geelong City Night Markets was on their very first one and it was packed. It was incredible. Vibes were high and so many people came into the city for the Geelong City Night Markets. I surely think this will be something we continue on because, wow, I couldn't believe it. It was the busiest Friday I've seen here in the city since I've moved here. And not to mention the flow-on effect it's had in local businesses and hospo events on Little Mallop and beyond. It was a great success. And like I said, we hope to see that one return. But it is on right now, the Geelong City Markets, every Saturday from 9 a.m. Go check it out and support some local legends. Hey, we do have that More Music Weekend coming your way. And on two songs time, we got some Pharrell Williams.

Olivia Dean's time to shine. She's not putting a foot wrong so far. That's Baby Steps coming away in two songs' time. And, of course, she'll be in the country later on this year. Let's get into some more music right now, though. Lady Gaga with Abracadabra. Turn it up. You're on K-Rock.

Red Hot Chili Peppers with Zephyr Song on K-Rock. You're hanging out with Dave-O for your Saturday morning and a more music weekend. If you're up bright and early this morning to watch the Socceroos, devastating stuff to see them go down to the US 2-0. But hey, we'll see them take on Paraguay next Friday, the 26th of June at 12 p.m. And fingers crossed the Socceroos can take out the win. I mean, we're 50% strike rate right now, so who knows what will happen next Friday, and we'll give you all the details of where you can watch the Socceroos take on Paraguay very, very soon. But hey, it is that time of year where tax returns are starting to get sorted. But of course, here at K-Rock, we get around some tax returns, and nine times a day, we're playing the songs you haven't heard in forever. I have been loving tax return this year. It's all thanks to Harvey Norman, Corio, Warn Ponds and South Geelong. Their half-yearly clearance is on now. Look, we've heard so many ripper songs through tax returns, but I have some ideas of songs I want to hear, including a bit of All American Rejects.

0: Hinder Lips of an Angel. Maybe that will come up this week on Tracks Return. But all I can guarantee is we've got some more music for you on the other side of this. And there are some rippers. Don't go anywhere. Keep it K-Rock.
1: It's that time of year. It's getting colder. The sun's setting a little earlier. And you're digging through shoeboxes looking for random receipts. That's right. It's tax time. It's getting colder. The sun's setting a little earlier. And you're digging through shoeboxes looking for random receipts.

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0: Geelong sounds better with that big hit energy. It's a more music weekend on K-Rock. Thanks to Harvey Norman, Corio, Warren Ponds and South Geelong. Half yearly clearance on now. I had

Chemical Brothers with Go on K-Rock. You're hanging out with Davo for your Saturday morning and a more music weekend. Thanks to Harvey Norman, Corio, Warren Ponds and South Geelong. Their half-yearly clearance is on now. And thanks to those guys. We've got your soundtrack for the weekend. I mean, what a start to the day. It wasn't the results Aussie fans were hoping for with the World Cup. The Socceroos were beaten 2-0 by the Americans. But the good news is that their World Cup dream is still alive. The Socceroos could still have a win over Paraguay next Friday at 12 p.m. and it should be enough to book a place into the next round. So fingers crossed for the Socceroos. And next Friday at Johnston Park, there will be a live site happening thanks to the City of Greater Geelong. So if you want to get on down, there'll be a free screening of the game. Bring your own chair and get ready to hopefully see the Socceroos take the win. Oh, fingers crossed. But like I said, we're here for a more music weekend. On the other side of this, we've got some Lord.

0: on Scar, not too far away. All the latest in local news up next. 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
13: We've got wet conditions on our roads this morning, but no dramas around Geelong at this stage of the morning. Melbourne Road looking good through Nor Lane and North Geelong and onto Latrobe Terrace. If you're heading towards Melbourne, Geelong Ring Road moving nicely onto the Princess Freeway, past Werribee and onto the Westgate Freeway. 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Showers today and 14 degrees. We've got 12 degrees now. More traffic across the weekend. Keep it K-Rock.
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16: Good morning, I'm Donna DeMayo. Government officials will meet with poultry farmers today after the death of a bird suspected of having a deadly strain of bird flu in Western Australia. Samples have been sent to the CSIRO's Centre for Disease Preparedness in Geelong for further testing. Today, Prime Minister Anthony Albanese says the government has been preparing for this, but it is a great concern.
17: We, of course, always examine these issues carefully. We have prepared for it. This is something that has happened through migratory birds. It's happened by definition around the world, and that is why we've been preparing for this.
16: More than 50 local businesses will help deliver events and produce at the new local convention centre. Geelong's $450 million world-class event centre will be open to the public from next month. It will provide locally produced food and drinks. Hundreds of local jobs are being created at Niall Banyule across hospitality, tourism, events and services. And a big turnout last night for the first Geelong City Night Market. More than 25 stallholders set up on Little Mallop Street. The market's Simon Toohey says there was an incredible vibe.
18: Everyone seems really happy. Strangers are talking to each other. The queue, okay, there's a bit of a queue for food, but it's worth the wait. The food, extraordinary. The smell's in the air.
16: And it's business as usual for market operators this morning. Italy's Prime Minister says she's appalled by comments made by Donald Trump. The US President claims the Italian leader wanted a picture with him so badly at the G7 summit and that he felt sorry for her. Giorgia Meloni says Trump's statements are completely fabricated. And it is nearly tax time and ScamWatch is reminding us to remain vigilant. The warning surrounds any phone calls, emails or texts from people claiming to be from the ATO or MyGov. Authorities say the scammers are known to use official looking logos and branding and create fake websites and links.
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16: The US was too good for the Socceroos in this morning's World Cup clash, the Aussies losing 2-0 to the host nation. Coach Tony Popovich raised eyebrows after starting last week's goal scorers on the bench. The Socceroos now face Paraguay in San Francisco in their crucial final group match on Friday. And Hawthorn has defeated the Gold Coast. The score, Hawks 17-11-113 to Gold Coast 14-13-97.
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15: K-Rock weather.
16: Showers today at 14 degrees. Tomorrow a shower or two and 14. Right now, 13 degrees. And you're up to date on K-Rock.
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0: Jesse Higgins with Scar on K-Rock. You're hanging out with Dave-O for your Saturday morning and, of course, a more music weekend. But as of Monday, all our regular shows are back on air, including The Drive Home with Tim and Dave-O. Yes, every day from 3 p.m, Tim and I get in the studio and we have so much fun. And on Wednesdays, we get former Carlton star and current local legend Ed Curno in the studio. And let's be honest, we give him a hard time. Take a listen to this. You have done so much in your career. Let's be serious here. Of course, yeah. Carlton, 200 games.
1: Wow.
0: But you're also obviously a very successful business owner from around the place, a very successful man.
2: I don't do anything.
3: Would you consider yourself a mogul?
0: A tycoon?
2: You guys got to stop.
0: Some would say enough. A corporate fat cat. You know what I mean? Another venture that you've been going through recently, and it has been a little bit online. It seems like you have been sort of venturing into influencer territory. Would you agree?
1: The managers got to you and said you need to post more, haven't they?
0: Is what's going on?
2: Do you like the posting?
0: Yeah.
1: I love it.
0: No.
2: Tell me the truth.
1: Ed, I love it because you never know what's coming up next. You post, and I say this with full honesty, some of the best photos of Leaves and Sticks that I have ever seen on social media.
2: Thanks, Tim.
1: Photos of your children. Yeah. So it is beautiful and we never know what's coming next, but you are entering that space and we love it.
0: Yeah.
2: I have noticed my followers are going the other way, which is unfortunate.
0: Oh, they're going
2: sure they like the Sticks.
0: We promise he has a good time here in the studio. And if you want to check out a video of Ed Curno here, it's on K-Rock Geelong and is a lot of fun. But like I said, they're here every Wednesday thanks to Metrol. But let's get into that more music. In two songs, time to Zara Larsson for you. Yeah, we love it, a lush life. But let's get into the music right now with G Flip, Bed on Fire. Turn it up, you're on K-Rock.

Justin Bieber with Speed Demon on K-Rock. You're hanging out with Davo for your Saturday morning. And if you were up bright and early today, you would have seen the Socceroos, unfortunately, take a loss against the US in the World Cup, 2-0. But it's not over for the Socceroos. We'll see them play against Paraguay on Friday at 12 p.m. And let's hope that they take the win. If they do take out the win, it should be enough to see them go through to the knockout round. So fingers crossed for the Socceroos. And if you want to go and watch the game, the City of Greater Geelong are holding a live site happening at Johnston Park, 12 p.m. next Friday. As we said, go the Socceroos. We're loving the World Cup here at K-Rock, but we are also loving our Tracks return. That's right. It comes back on Monday, and nine times a day we are playing the tunes that you have not heard in years. It's all thanks to Harvey Norman, Cario, Warren Ponds and South Geelong. Their half-yearly clearance is on now. But what song have you not thought about in forever? Because I've got a few that I would love to make an appearance on Tracks Return, including some Aussie legends, Melbourne band, The Getaway Plan. If

0: Elevator Love, underappreciated track from Guy Sebastian's. Will it make it a return? With Track's return, we'll have to wait and see. Kicking off on Monday, it will be back. But we've got more music coming your way on the other side of this. Don't go anywhere. Keep it K-Rock.
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1: Hey, what's up? This is Alice Ivy. Fun fact about me, I actually grew up in Geelong. You know that subway next to the Village Cinemas on Ryrie Street? That was my first job. Anyway, I am so excited for you to hear my new song Feels Like with my good friends Miami Horror, Togetherness, Lees and Friendship Circles. 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You!

Live, Breathe, Geelong and the Surf Coast. You're on K-Rock hanging out with Davo for your Saturday. And what a night it was here in Geelong last night with the Geelong City Night Markets on. It was the very first one. It was from 4 till 9pm and what a great success. I have not seen the city as packed as it was since I've moved here, I think. I mean, the markets themselves were heaving. There were so many people there, so many things on offer as well. But the flow-on effect from that Little Mallop Street was very busy. It was the busiest I've seen it. So look, hopefully this was the first of many Geelong City night markets, and well done to everyone getting on out there and supporting a great initiative, because we want to see Geelong thriving. It's such a beautiful part of the world and we love living here. So let's get out there and support it. But we are here for a More Music Weekend. Thanks to Harvey Norman, Cario, Warren Ponds and South Geelong. Their half yearly clearance is on now. And thanks to those guys, we've got some rippers coming up on the other side of this bit of Good Charlotte. We love some Good Charlotte as well as Lola Young.

0: Yeah, we got that big hit energy right here on K-Rock. And coming up next, all the latest in local news. Don't go anywhere.
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20: We've got no dramas around Geelong despite the wet conditions. Port Arlington Road and the Bellarine Highway looking good through Leopold at Moolap. Just got Shannon Avenue slowing southbound over the Barwon and onto Mount Pleasant Road. If you're heading towards Melbourne, Geelong Ring Road moving well onto the Princess Freeway, past Werribee and onto the Westgate Freeway. Introducing GYG's Friends Fiesta, a feast for you and your bestie. 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Showers today at 14 degrees. We've got 14 degrees now. More traffic across the weekend. Keep it K-Rock.
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8: Hi, I'm Donna DeMayo. We're being urged not to panic about the possible discovery of a deadly bird flu in Australia. It remains unclear if a bird found on the WA South Coast did die of that virus. Further testing is being done in Geelong after samples were sent to the CSIRO Australian Centre for Disease Preparedness. WA Agriculture Minister Jackie Jarvis says a national meeting will be held today and should decide what's going to happen next.
11: H5 avian influenza is on every other continent except Australia. These are birds that do come from the sub-Antarctic region. We don't know exactly where it's come from, but it has come from that region.
8: Police are warning they will continue to target suspended drivers on local roads. Two men were pulled over in Geelong yesterday afternoon. Their vehicles were impounded. Charges include driving while suspended. There was a big turnout last night for the first Geelong City Night Market. Thousands turned up and more than 25 stallholders set up on Little Mallop Street. Netball Victoria has announced a new community partnership with Western Heights College. The organisation says it will provide students with access to Melbourne Vixens training experiences, and it will give an understanding of what's involved in a high-performance sporting environment.
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8: A nightmare result for the Aussies at the World Cup today, outclassed by the US 2-0 in Seattle. The host nation took the win, finding the back of the net twice in an opening half where they dominated possession. The Aussies also picked up four yellow cards in the defeat. The Socceroos will play Paraguay next Friday in their crucial final group match. In the AFL, the Hawks defeated the Suns by 16 points last night. In today's matches, Adelaide and Melbourne, Collingwood take on Port Adelaide and Carlton meets the Giants.
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8: Showers today, a top of 14. Tomorrow, a shower or two and 14 degrees. Right now, it's 13 degrees. And you're up to date on K-Rock.
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0: You're on K-Rock 955, hanging out with Dave-O for your Saturday. And that was Hate That I Made You Love Me from Ariana Grande off her brand new album Petal, which is highly anticipated, coming out on the 31st of July. And speaking of highly anticipated, huge news this week. Mike Myers has confirmed that Austin Powers will be getting a fourth movie.
1: Actually, my name is Austin Powers.
2: Says your name, Danger Powers.
1: No. Danger's my middle name.
0: I bloody love Austin Powers. He was on the Trevor Noah podcast recently, and this is what he had to say.
3: Are we ever going to see an Austin Powers 4?
4: Yes.
3: Ooh. Yay. Wow, that was a quick yes.
0: A quick yes, but if you have a closer listen.
3: Are we ever going to see an Austin Powers 4?
5: Yeah, baby, yeah.
3: Ooh. Yay.
0: Yeah, we are so excited. There is no more information about this potential movie other than Mike Myers saying it himself. So fingers crossed we get an update about that very soon. I wonder what the budget will be. $1 trillion perhaps. All right, enough of that gear from me. I could go on forever. We've got more music to rip into, including in two songs' time, a bit of Olivia Dean.

Boston by Stella Lefty on K-Rock. You're hanging out with Dave-O for your Saturday, and it's that time of year, isn't it, where we start lodging those tax returns. But here at K-Rock, we start playing our tax returns. That's right. Back on Monday, nine times a day, we're playing the songs that you have forgotten about, and I am loving this sick. There are so many great songs out there, and it's awesome to get them back in rotation. What song have you not thought about in forever? Let us know on our socials, K-Rock Geelong, Instagram, Facebook. Tell us what songs we should be playing. I mean, I've got some ideas myself. I would love to hear a bit of Simple Plan featuring Natasha Bedingfield.

0: my gosh, what a throwback. I'd also love to hear a bit of Chainsmokers hashtag selfie.
1: But first, let me take a selfie.
0: Look, will they make an appearance at Track's return? I'm not too sure. But hey, let us know what you want to hear, as I said, on our socials. But we are here for a more music weekend, and we're going to rip into that on the other side of this. Track's return is all thanks to Harvey Norman, Corio, Warren Ponds and South Geelong. Their half-yearly clearance is on now. Don't go anywhere. Keep it K-Rock.
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Live, Breathe, Geelong and the Surf Coast. You're on K-Rock 955 hanging out with Dave-O, but I'm about to jump on out of here and make way for our girl Loggie, who'll be taking you through till 6 o'clock tonight on this More Music weekend. Thanks to Harvey Norman, Cario, Warn Ponds and South Geelong, their half-yearly clearance is on now. If you were up bright and early this morning to watch the Socceroos, unfortunately they went down 2-0 to the US, but it isn't panic stations just yet for the Roos. If they beat Paraguay next Friday, the 26th of June at 12 p.m. in their final group game, they should be right in the mix for a spot in the knockout round. So fingers crossed for the Socceroos. We're loving the World Cup here at K-Rock, but of course we're also loving this More Music weekend, and Loggie has the goods for you. On the other side of this, a bit of Spice Girls. Oh, we love the Spice Girls. There's been some rumours heading around that they could be coming back together for a reunion tour, which would be genuinely my dream come true. Watch this space. Also, The Living End.

0: Yeah, we got that and plenty more Big Hit Energy. Don't go anywhere. Keep it K-Rock. I'll catch you from 3 p.m. Monday.
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14: Avalon to Werribee, the run to Melbourne looking good on the Princes Freeway, but delays on the Westgate, Grand City Link and the Vaulty for the Citybound run with reports of an incident there. Geelong through town, some traffic about for Mallop Street, the Beach Road Twins and MacKillop Street in all directions right now. At Bell's Beach, seeing a good run both ways for Bell's Beach Road. 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Weather showers increasing this afternoon, top of 14, dropping to 9 degrees overnight. More showers on the way for tomorrow. And a top of 14 again, right now 13 degrees. More traffic across the weekend. Keep it K-Rock.
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20: Hi, I'm Donna DeMayo. There's been a fuel supply update from the federal government. Chris Bowen says there are 51 ships on the way to Australia.
21: Today, Australia has 44 days worth of petrol, which is one day down on last week, but 8 days more than when Iran was first bombed. We have 39 days worth of diesel, the same figure as last week, and 7 days more than the 28th of February, and 32 days worth of jet fuel, which is the same figure as last week.
20: Government officials and poultry farmers are meeting after the death of a bird suspected of having a deadly strain of bird flu in Western Australia. Samples have been sent to the CSIRO's Centre for Disease Preparedness in Geelong for further testing. Prime Minister Anthony Albanese says it is a concern.
1: We, of course, always examine these issues carefully. We have prepared for it. This is something that has happened through migratory birds. It's happened by definition around the world, and that is why we've been preparing for this.
20: Two men are facing charges and their cars have been impounded during a police operation in Geelong. The police blitz caught the men from Corio and Highton. They've been charged with offences including driving while suspended. Officers say they'll continue their operation, saying suspended drivers are dangerous and uninsured. And Geelong has delivered a clear message to Canberra after welcoming the Deputy PM to the city during the week. The Deputy Mayor has highlighted the need for the right investment to help get projects moving and to accelerate growth and meet demand. Amongst the priorities are infrastructure funding and housing finance support. And Italy's Prime Minister says she's appalled by comments made by Donald Trump. The US President claims the Italian leader wanted a picture with him so badly at the G7 summit and that he felt sorry for her. Giorgia Meloni says Trump's statements are completely made up.
3: Goddings, Geelong's Kubota dealer. 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
20: Tony Popovich is under fire for starting last week's goal scorers on the bench at the World Cup. This follows the Socceroos' 2-0 defeat to the US in Seattle. Gold Coast suffered a fourth straight loss and now at risk of falling out of the top 10. That's after Hawthorn recorded a 16-point win on the Gold Coast, and Suns coach Damien Hardwick remains optimistic.
22: What we can see, I think, is some signs of some of the players that are coming and are going to take us to where we need to go. It's frustrating because we're in a hurry, but we also know that I think the future looks pretty bright.
20: Daniel Rioli has a jaw injury after a collision with Hawthorn's Josh Weddle. In today's matches, Adelaide and Melbourne, Collingwood and Port Adelaide and Carlton battle the Giants.
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20: Showers today, a top of 14. Tomorrow, a shower or two. 14 right now, 12 degrees. And you're up to date on K-Rock.
19: What are they really up to on Swan Island? K-Rock.

It's new to K-Rock, Malcolm Todd's earrings. And you're hanging out with Loggy. Hello, I'm here for your afternoon with plenty on the way. Going to do it well. Don't you worry about that. The More Music Weekend, thanks to Harvey Norman Corio, Warm Ponds and South Geelong, their half-yearly clearance is on right now. I am excited to throw some Robin on shortly, and then from old to the brand new stuff, from Olivia Rodrigo with Stupid Song, to get us there, Lady Gaga on the other side, The Living End. You got it all here on K-Rock 95.

0: honestly, just gets you straight in the feels. You're on K-Rock 955 with Loggy. That is Robin with Every Heartbeat from the year 2006. And it hits right every single time. I mean, I guess you could say that would be an example of what a tracks return is.
1: Harvey Norman, Cario, Juan Pons in South Geelong. Half yearly clearance on now. K-Rock 955. Let's wind back the clock. It's tracks return.
0: That's right. It starts again on Monday. 10 times a day we are filing our tracks return. Because it's very important that you get good tracks this year. And nostalgic bangers coming at you, all thanks to Harvey Norman, Cario, Warm Ponds and South Geelong's half-yearly clearance, which is on right now. It all starts again on Monday morning. It's been awesome to go back through the archives and hear some songs that we haven't heard in forever. But speaking of songs that we have heard, and we love playing them right now, Bebe Rexha and Faithless coming together for New Religion. That's on next.
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0: all three on the way for you next after a news update. And guess what? It's all thanks to Harvey Norman, Corio, Wampons in South Geelong. The half-yearly clearance is on right now. It's a More Music Weekend.
1: Kim and Davo. Something you said that really shook me. You said that when you see close-up magic in person, you get physically sick all the time.
2: Yeah, it makes my tummy flip. When you see these tricks be done, my stomach flips. It literally feels like I'm going on a roller coaster. There was a magician that I met a few years ago.
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2: 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It's a great place to be.
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14: Avalon to Werribee, the run to Melbourne looking good on the Princes Freeway and delays it now east on the West Gate Road, City Link and the Balti for the Citybound run following an earlier incident. The traffic does remain under speed. Minor delays on the Geelong Ring Road for the Southbound run and Barrable Road at times at the exit. Queenscliff, busy both ways for the Villarine Highway and the intersection with Hobson Street through town and some traffic eastbound approaching the Ferry Wharf. 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Showers increasing this afternoon, top of 14 degrees, dropping to 9 overnight. More showers on the way tomorrow, top of 14 again, right now 13 degrees. More traffic across the weekend. Keep it K-Rock.
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0: Hi, I'm Donna DeMayo. It's now two birds that have been found on the West Australian coast carrying the potentially deadly bird flu. Anthony Albanese says the government has been preparing for this scenario.
16: I make this point that we've invested $113 million to strengthen our nation's preparedness for H5 bird flu, including an additional $11.2 million we had in our most recent budget.
0: More than 50 local businesses will help deliver events and produce at the new local convention centre. Geelong's $450 million world-class event centre will be open to the public from next month, providing locally produced food and drinks. Hundreds of local jobs are being created at Niall Banyul across hospitality, tourism, events and services. Pauline Hanson has requested more security and is pleading for AFP protection. She's received a number of threats against her and her family. The One Nation leader has hired private security after receiving threatening voicemails and text messages. From today, a never-before-seen-in-Australia exhibition opens at Geelong Gallery. More than 60 paintings, many from a private collection in France, are part of the Impressionist exhibition. Humphrey Clegg, Geelong Gallery CEO, says the pieces are captivating.
17: I'm really excited that Geelong will have the best, some of the best art from around the world here in our hometown, so you won't need to leave the city to go and see spectacular paintings by Monet. Great art really adds something quite enriching to life. It gives you a space to think and dream and think creatively about the world around you.
0: And the Big Issue continuing to mark its 30th anniversary this weekend as vendors hit Geelong streets to sell the magazine that has helped thousands of homeless, jobless and disadvantaged. A special anniversary edition is out and today you may spot sellers at Cardinia Park, Market Square and Eastern Beach.
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0: The Socceroos take on Paraguay next after being beaten by the US in Seattle 2-0. Socceroos coach Tony Popovich admits the Aussies were not up to scratch, especially in the first half. In the AFL, Adelaide and Melbourne match is underway. Collingwood will take on Port Adelaide later and Carlton will battle the Giants. Last night, the Hawks defeated the Suns by 16 points.
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0: Showers today, a top of 14. Tomorrow, a shower or two, 14. Right now, it's 13 degrees.
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I hope you're all standing for the national anthem, the Veronica's Untouched, here on K-Rock 955. Noah Vernon is our local spotlight this hour. He's on the way with his latest All In Good Time. Looking forward to that. And also looking forward to Tate McRae's Just Keep Watching. That's on after Alex Warren. This is Fever Dream. Some more music weekend. Thanks to Harvey Norman, Corio, Warm Ponds and South Geelong. Half-yearly clearance is on right now.

0: 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With so much great music being made in our own backyard, we want to live, breathe Geelong and the Surf Coast's best local acts.
1: Hey everyone, it's Noah Vernon from Geelong, and you're about to listen to my brand new single, All in Good Time. I wrote this song about growth, patience in life, and just trusting the process. I really hope you like this one, and I hope you can relate to it some way, somehow. Here it is, All in Good Time on K-Rock 955.

0: That is our local spotlight here on K-Rock 955. Noah Vernon's All in Good Time. You may have seen him on stage playing Cogsworth in Disney's Beauty and the Beast down at the Geelong Arts Centre recently. But he also provides us with great tunes like that. For more local stuff, Great Ocean Odes is on each and every Wednesday from 7 p.m. highlighting all the amazing local talent we have here and talent outside the region that is coming to visit us. It's a great little show. I love Dom Dollar, so do you, so he is up next.
1: It's that time of year. It's getting colder, the sun's setting a little earlier, and you're digging through shoeboxes looking for random receipts. That's right, it's tax time. At K-Rock, we're getting ready for some big returns ourselves. And we're not talking about questionable deductions. Thanks to Harvey Norman, we're bringing back all the hits you've been missing with K-Rock's Tracks Return. 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We're not here to put you under the microscope. We'll be rocking your world with tracks you haven't heard in forever. It's like that risky refund you've been waiting for, except we aren't here to audit you, which is nice of us. K-Rock's Tracks Return. 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

0: G'day, you're here on K-Rock 955. My name's Loggy. We're right amongst a more music weekend thanks to Harvey Norman, Corio, Warm Ponds and South Geelong and their half-yearly clearance, which is on right now. This song is huge, and it's not just because it's from Off Campus. Bet on Fire, that's on the way. So is Britney Spears and Gaga. 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
7: Harvey Norman, Cario, Warren Ponds and South Geelong. Half yearly clearance on now.
8: K-Rock traffic.
9: Avalon to Werribee, the run to Melbourne looking good on the Princes Freeway and delays now east on the Westgate Run City Link and the Vaulty for the Citybound run following an earlier incident. A better run on the Geelong Ring Road as well southbound after earlier delays around Barrable Road. At Warren Ponds, busy as usual for the run both ways, Colac Road past the shopping centre. Absolutely everything is on sale at Freedom. 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Showers increasing this afternoon, top of 14 degrees, dropping to 9 overnight. More showers on the way for tomorrow, top of 14 again. Right now, 12 degrees, more traffic across the weekend. Keep it K-Rock.
8: 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How about a bit of Marcus J?

beautiful vocals of Sienna Spiro with Material Lover on K-Rock 955. And if you want to drive up the highway to see her, you can on Tuesday the 19th and Wednesday the 20th of Jan at Festival Hall. 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Spacey Jane on the way, an old school one, finally. And Sam Fender and Olivia Dean all coming up after JT. Can't stop the feeling. It's a more music weekend. Thanks to Harvey Norman, Corio, Wampons and South Geelong's half-yearly clearance on now. I got this

0: new Spacey Jane in your ears. That is I Never See Her from their brand new EP called Exit Wounds. And if you want to see them live, tickets are now on sale for their Sydney My Music Bowl shows December 4th and 5th. You're hanging out with Loggie and I've got the Killers, Mr. Brightside. It's always a classic. That's coming up shortly, but next, Justin Bieber. Kim
1: and Davo. 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
3: 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Thanks to Harvey Norman, Corio, Warren Ponds and South Geelong. Harvey Lee clearance on now.

It's The Killers with Mr. Brightside. My name's Loggie. Some more music weekend, so we're going to jump straight back into it with Ella Langley. Thanks to Harvey Norman Corio, Warm Ponds and South Geelong. Half yearly clearance. It's on right now.

0: 955. My name's Loggy, and who wants more music? We want more music. Lucky for you, it's a More Music Weekend. Teddy Swims is on the way. Oh, I really, really love this one. Glad it's getting another play. It's Rima and Selena. And a classic from Lenny Kravitz. Thanks to Harvey Norman Corio, Warm Ponds in South Geelong. Half yearly clearance on now. It's a More Music Weekend.
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8: Checking the roads and we're seeing brake lights. Prince's Highway at Bacchus Marsh Road in Corio, Barwon Heads Road at Breakwater Road in Belmont and in East Geelong, Boundary Road at Bellarine Highway. All of those will need a bit of patience. Choosing the right degree matters. Apply to Deakin, the number one Victorian university for course satisfaction. Applications close Sunday the 21st of June. Search Deakin University. Geelong's weather, cloudy today with a high chance of showers, most likely later this evening, dropping down to 9 degrees overnight. Right now, it's 13 degrees. More traffic across the weekend. Keep it K-Rock.
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3: In the beginning, there was 4X. 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The weekend. 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

When Martin and Ed come together, you get that. It's called Repeat It on K-Rock 955. It's a More Music Weekend. I'm Loggie, and it's all thanks to Harvey Norman Corot, Wompons and South Geelong half-yearly clearance, which is on right now. Taylor Swift, she's got a new song from the brand new Toy Story 5 movie. It's called I Knew It, I Knew You. Going to play it shortly. Right now, Where Is My Husband?

0: just what it is.
1: It's new stuff from Charlie, other side of the room on K-Rock 955. It's from her debut album, The Chronicles of a Serial Idealist, which is out right now. Hey, tonight, well, tomorrow is winter solstice. This weekend is winter solstice, right? And there is so much happening in Queenscliff this weekend. Nighttide Festival, nighttide.com.au is where you can get all the details. A whole bunch of winter solstice fun is happening down there. So enjoy yourself if you're heading down there and say good day if you see me. The Chemical Brothers, huge, go, yes. On the way next.
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0: o'clock, 9:55. Hello, I am Loggy. I am here to take care of you on this Saturday afternoon. It's a More Music Weekend. Thanks to Harvey Norman Corot, Warm Ponds and South Geelong, half yearly clearance on right now. Yes, Lady Hawk is on the way next. I Run from Haven, and then the latest from the Kid Laroi. We're loving it here on K-Rock. It is Pieces.
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9: 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Geelong's weather cloudy today with a high chance of showers arriving this evening, dropping down to 9 degrees overnight. Right now it's 12.5 degrees. More traffic across the weekend. Keep it K-Rock.
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0: Mix. It's called Crazy on K-Rock 955. I'm Loggy. It's a Saturday arvo. Guess what? That song would kind of fit into one of these.
1: Harvey Norman, Cario, Juan Pons in South Geelong. Half-yearly clearance on now. 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Let's wind back the clock. It's Tracks Return.
0: All right, it's back Monday. 10 times a day, we are maximising your Tracks Returns, playing some nostalgic bangers you haven't heard in a while that make you go, ha, ha, ha, remember that? Yeah, it's a lot of fun. It's thanks to Harvey Norman, Cario, Juan Pons and South Geelong half-yearly clearance, which is on right now. Like I said, back again Monday from 6 a.m. Harry Styles right now and Sonny Federa next.

0: Ariana Grande's latest on K-Rock 955, Hate That I Made You Love Me. And it's part of the More Music Weekend we're doing thanks to Harvey Norman, Corio, Warm Ponds and South Geelong half-yearly clearance, which is on right now. One Republic, up for you next.
1: So my friend Alicia, she's got into a brand new relationship and I messaged her because she hard launched him on her Instagram yesterday and I said, hope you're happy sort of thing. And she said, Davo, this guy is also a magician.
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0: My name's Loggy. You're on K-Rock and I must get out of here to enjoy my Saturday night. You're going to as well because Hot Saturday Nights is on the way next with Torren Foote's More Life gearing us up for tonight. His gig at the Torquay Hotel. I'm going to be there. Come say g'day if you see me. More music continues with Harvey Norman Crow, Warm Ponds and South Geelong taking care of you this weekend. Their half yearly clearance is on right now. Enjoy the rest of your weekend. I'll be back Monday morning from 6 a.m. with my mate Tom. We'll be discussing all the wrap up in sports as well. Talking footy and the World Cup with Jono. 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
9: 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Packington Street to Aberdeen Street in Geelong West, Barwon Heads Road to Braywater Road in Belmont, and Boundary Road at Bellarine Highway in East Geelong, so a bit of patience needed for your drive. 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Geelong's weather, showers continuing into the evening, dropping down to 9 degrees overnight. Right now, it's 11 degrees. More traffic across the weekend. Keep it K-Rock.
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Yo, I just see a rapper in a rave. Now everybody lit in the UK. 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
7: In the beginning, there was 4X. Then came the work week. That was a bit of a dump. So we made the weekend. 2 days for mates to get together and do not work stuff. The weekend. Made for 4X.
0: It's the weekend. You want to have a good time. And so do we. 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

0: It's that time of year. It's getting colder. The sun's setting a little earlier. And you're digging through shoeboxes looking for random receipts. That's right. It's tax time. At K-Rock, we're getting ready for some big returns ourselves. And we're not talking about questionable deductions. Thanks to Harvey Norman, we're bringing back all the hits you've been missing with K-Rock's Tracks Return. So put down your calculators. We're not here to put you under the microscope. We'll be rocking your world with tracks you haven't heard in forever. It's like that risky refund you've been waiting for. Except we aren't here to audit you. Which is nice of us. K-Rock's Tracks Return. Thanks to Harvey Norman, Cario, Juan Pons and South Geelong.
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1: Sam Burke, yes! Pay the mark, Hamlin Hanger.
0: We call it the Hamlin Hanger. 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
0: 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It's the weekend. You want to have a good time, and so do we. 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
0: Ed Sheeran, Harry Styles,
3: Foo Fighters,
0: Guns N' Roses,
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0: Zara Larsson,
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0: and more.
4: Yeah, baby!
0: And we're just getting started.
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0: and Dave.
1: It's something you said that really shook me. You said that when you see close-up magic in person, you get physically sick.
2: Yeah, it makes my tummy flip. When you see these tricks be done, my stomach flips. It literally feels like I'm going on a roller coaster. There was a magician that I met a few years ago.
1: You called him a warlock.
2: I think he is a warlock because this man did tricks that I honestly can only dream of. It's a great place to be.
1: In that flow state of watching a magician.
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1: Hey, what's up? 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You know that subway next to the Village Cinemas on Ryrie Street? 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Anyway, I am so excited for you to hear my new song, Feels Like, with my good friends, Miami Horror, Togetherness, Lees, and Friendship Circles. 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

0: that time of year. It's getting colder, the sun's setting a little earlier, and you're digging through shoeboxes looking for random receipts. That's right, it's tax time. At K-Rock, we're getting ready for some big returns ourselves. And we're not talking about questionable deductions. Thanks to Harvey Norman, we're bringing back all the hits you've been missing with K-Rock's Tracks Return. 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We're not here to put you under the microscope. 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It's like that risky refund you've been waiting for. Except we aren't here to audit you, which is nice of us. 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
18: 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Harton. 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

0: It's that time of year. It's getting colder. The sun's setting a little earlier. And you're digging through shoeboxes looking for random receipts. That's right. It's tax time. At K-Rock, we're getting ready for some big returns ourselves. And we're not talking about questionable deductions. Thanks to Harvey Norman, we're bringing back all the hits you've been missing with K-Rock's Trax Return. So put down your calculators. We're not here to put you under the microscope. We'll be rocking your world with tracks you haven't heard in forever. It's like that risky refund you've been waiting for, except we aren't here to audit you, which is nice of us. K-Rock's Trax Return. Thanks to Harvey Norman, Cario, Juan Pons and South Geelong.
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0: something you said that really shook me. You said that when you see close-up magic in person, you get physically sick.
1: Yeah. It makes my tummy flip. When you see these tricks be done, my stomach flips. It literally feels like I'm going on a roller coaster. There was a magician that I met a few years ago.
2: You called him a warlock.
1: I think he is a warlock because this man did tricks that I honestly can only dream of. It's a great place to be.
0: In that flow state of watching a magician.
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0: Tasmania is running out of people. Lowest population growth of any state or territory, 0.3%. They're talking about giving generous tax cuts just to get people to go to Tasmania.
1: Really? Okay.
0: There is a real danger in Tasmania's...
1: Here we go, guys. Get ready. Settle. No, wait.
0: No, don't.
1: No. Everyone, hold on. This is where the magic happens. Here we go.
0: There is a danger in the shallowing, the further shallowing of Tasmania's gene pool.
1: Yeah.
0: Because as my understanding
1: goes,
0: is it's quite shallow.
1: It's happening.
0: I'm not doing it.
1: Come on.
0: I'm worried about the head count because how many bodies are attached.
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1: 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Office Romance, it's called. It was so bad. It was not funny. 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Yeah. Make it romantic or make it comedic. 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
10: 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Princes Highway, no dramas through Norlane and North Geelong. 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Passing showers and 14 degrees. We've got 10 degrees now. More traffic across the weekend. Keep it K-Rock.
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12: Morning, Liam Robertson from Surfing Victoria here with your morning surf report. Well, we've got junky swell across the coastline this morning. Strong southerly winds. They will ease throughout the day, but probably tend more towards the southeast. So not much in the way of quality. There is a new localised wind swell that's come up with those winds. So best bet, head to the protected corners. That's your best bet for a clean wave today. As always, if you are going for surf, surf with a mate and play it safe by the water.
9: 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It's Geelong West. 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
13: 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That's when I knew that your heart was scarring. 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Like, wait, babe, let me

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8: 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Passing showers and full 15 degrees. We've got 10 degrees now. More traffic across the weekend. Keep it K-Rock.
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9: Morning, Liam Robertson from Surfing Victoria here with your morning surf report. Well, we've got junkie swell across the coastline this morning. Strong southerly winds. They will ease throughout the day, but probably tend more towards the southeast. So not much in the way of quality. There is a new localised wind swell that's come up with those winds. So best bet, head to the protected corners. That's your best bet for a clean wave today. As always, if you are going for surf, surf with a mate and play it safe by the water.
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0: that time of year. It's getting colder, the sun's setting a little earlier, and you're digging through shoeboxes looking for random receipts. That's right, it's tax time. At K-Rock, we're getting ready for some big returns ourselves. And we're not talking about questionable deductions. Thanks to Harvey Norman, we're bringing back all the hits you've been missing with K-Rock's Tax Return. So put down your calculators. We're not here to put you under the microscope. We'll be rocking your world with tracks you haven't heard in forever. It's like that risky refund you've been waiting for. Except we aren't here to audit you, which is nice of us. K-Rock's Tracks Return. Thanks to Harvey Norman, Cario, Juan Pons in South Geelong.
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8: 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Princes Highway, no dramas through Norlane and North Geelong. 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Passing showers and 14 degrees. We've got 10 degrees now. More traffic across the weekend. Keep it K-Rock.
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13: Possible showers in 14 today. Hi there, it's Nicole from the newsroom. Geelong has copped a drenching in the early hours of the morning. More than 19 millimetres has been recorded, with reports of flooding in the area. Motorists have been warned of water over the road in Marshall on Reserve Road and at the intersection of Horseshoe Bend Road and Drews Road. The SCS and Vic Roads are on site. The Homicide Squad is investigating a fatal shooting in Melbourne's inner north at Ascot Vale. A man found with critical injuries outside a home home on North Street just after midnight. He later died in hospital. The federal government is extending its temporary cut to the fuel excise for another month. It was introduced to offset the surge in fuel costs because of the Iran conflict and was due to wind up at the end of the month. Meanwhile, a tentative peace agreement between the US and Iran is in the balance. Tehran claims to have reclosed the Strait of Hormuz over Israeli attacks in Lebanon. It's accused the US of not doing enough to control Israel. Authorities are scrambling to map the spread of the deadly H5 bird flu virus following its confirmed arrival in remote WA. Testing is now underway to trace the outbreak, as the chief veterinary officer urges the public to report any sick birds. Work has finally begun on a Geelong housing estate that was to be the athletes' village for the 2026 Commonwealth Games. Stage one works have begun on the Silverbrook estate at Warn Ponds. 400 homes to be built, including social and affordable housing.
0: For lush, beautiful, instant lawn, call Coolabah Turf.
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13: The Blues have extended the winning streak to five games with a 23-point win over the Giants last night. Matt Cottrell leading the team song with a difference, surprising his coach, Josh Fraser.
14: That was a surprise to me, yeah. I think he's a man of many talents, some which are a little bit quirky.
13: In the other game last night, Collingwood with a 26-point win over Port Adelaide to move into 10th place, while Adelaide scored a 17-point win over the Demons. A dominant win to the Aussies over the Netherlands at the Women's T20 World Cup. They smashed 6 for 219 off their 20 overs before holding the Dutch to just 3 for 121. And at the World Cup, the Netherlands with a big 5-1 win over Sweden. Germany and the Ivory Coast are 1-1, while Ecuador takes on Curacao later this morning.
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13: A possible shower in 14 today, partly cloudy and 14 tomorrow. Right now it's 10 degrees and you're up to date on K-Rock 955.
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1: Tim, it's a few months away, or so I believe, to when you're going to be appearing on Tipping Point Australia.
2: Yes. So I've always been a big fan of the show, and last year I got invited to go on, which was really cool. Met Todd Woodbridge, was super excited. It's kind of like the most elevated version of Trivia White, right? And you could win like 20 grand playing this general knowledge game. I got invited. I was so excited. I misspoke. I made a bit of a fool of myself. Yeah. And like Todd Woodbridge, the host and the studio audience, they laughed and laughed at me.
1: Yeah.
2: Like I was doing so well as well at that point, and it rattled me. And I'll be honest, it takes a lot for me to say this. I'm genuinely embarrassed by it.
1: Yep.
2: Because I misspoke.
1: You've had a sleepless night over this.
2: Yeah, literally. I don't have anything that keeps me up at night, but months ago this kept me up at night. And I got an email yesterday saying, hey, Tim, thanks so much for being on The Tipping Point. Like the editing, obviously it takes a while, but we have the date that your episode's going to air, so you can know. And I said to you, I was like, well, I'm not going to tell anybody because I don't want anyone to see it.
1: No.
2: Like it could be on tomorrow and I'm just not going to see it. You might not look at the TV. It's on 5 o'clock channel 9, I believe, every single afternoon. So it's going to be on soon.
1: Yeah. And I want to see this more than anyone, ladies and gentlemen. This is something that I need in my life. The second you told me about this, the second you said you'd had a slip of the tongue, I thought I cannot wait to have a screening. Maybe we'll do a listener party. Maybe we get a bunch of listeners.
2: Probably not.
1: We sit down and we all watch Tim on Tipping Point right here in the studio.
2: I said to you, if you want to know when the episode is, because again, I can keep my lips shut, my hairy lips shut, and then, sorry, I didn't need to go back for that. and everyone will just miss out on it. But I said, you had 24 hours to come up with something to offer me, essentially a trade. I'll give you the date if you give me something in return. Yeah. I understand. I'm evil. I'm awful. But I know you want it this badly.
1: Yeah. Well, I've got three ideas for you. Let's just go through them.
2: Okay.
1: Look, the first one, I don't think it would work. It'd usually be my go-to in a situation like this, and that'd be the Digby treatment. A cheeky little flush.
2: No.
1: And I've said, no, this isn't a real one. This is something I would usually do.
2: Oh, for other men.
1: For other men. Obviously highly inappropriate. Wouldn't work in this situation.
2: No, please don't flash me.
1: No, I'm not going to. I said I'm not going to. It's a treat.
2: And sounds
1: it's not
2: defensive like you want to, but I don't want it, Davo.
1: No, I don't want to. Okay?
2: Sounds like it.
1: Number two, I give you free range on my dating apps for a full 24 hours. You can do whatever you want with my dating apps.
2: Yeah, we're getting somewhere. I quite like that.
1: This one I think you're too kind in that situation, and I actually think you would just genuinely try and find me a nice man.
2: Yeah, I think you're a beautiful person, and I think that and this is not to convince you to flash me.
1: No.
2: But yeah, I think I would get carried away and I go, oh, well, no, I don't want you to be stitched up because I think you're a great guy. Good. Sorry.
1: Almost. Almost got a compliment out there, didn't you?
2: Sorry, yeah. All right, what's the last one?
1: The last one, and I think this is a genuine, solid offer.
2: Right.
1: I think I give you the power to post something, whatever you want, on my Instagram.
2: Ooh.
1: And it can be anything. It could be a hideous photo of me. It could be... like it just could be anything. You could tag whoever you want in it. I'm going to give you free range for a post on Instagram. I'm not allowed to say anything about it for, let's say, a full 24 hours. Let's go 24 hours. Okay. I have to leave it up there and live with whatever you post on my Instagram. And as you know, I post a bit, but I also keep it quite tidy on there.
2: You do. Okay. This is great. Option one, it's a no.
1: Yeah, I know. It's a no from me as well. I just threw it out there.
2: I'm married, Davo. It's a no.
1: I hate it.
2: Option two excites me.
1: Yes.
2: Having the full range at your dating profile. But again, I'd like you to feel love or a human body, whatever that is, whatever you need. But option three, getting to post something on the grid?
1: Yeah.
2: Okay. I have one caveat. I post on the grid. You can say something immediately, but you never get to take it down. Until if you quit this radio station in 5 years, you can do it then, but you can't take it down. Or like I don't think I'm going to post anything that hideous. You can't take it down.
1: I have to live with it.
2: You have to live with it. Or like you have to, you just got to live with it. You can't take it down.
1: But I can say that wasn't me. Like Shaggy style, it wasn't me.
2: 12 hours.
1: Okay. So the deal, your counter offer is... you can post on my Instagram.
2: Yep.
1: I have to leave it on there.
2: Yep. And 12 hours, you're not allowed to like put up a story going, guys, Tim got my phone. This is a joke.
1: Okay. I really want to see the tipping point. It's a bloody deal.
2: Bang, we're on. Okay. Do you want to know the date? Because I'll tell you right now.
1: Yes, ladies and gentlemen, write this down.
2: Wednesday, September 9th.
1: Oh,
2: 5 o'clock, Channel 9.
1: Incredible.
2: That's going to be it.
1: Book it in your calendars.
2: A deal's a deal. You're on.
0: We can never get enough of these pretty faces, especially on the radio. 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
1: Look, I've mentioned it once or twice, but when you're out there dating, it really is the Hunger Games. And let me tell you, I did not volunteer as tribute.
2: Some guy messaged you what the other day and just said... Do you think you look better in person than in pictures? And I don't know if that's he's saying he likes your pictures or he doesn't. And he goes, well, I'll give you a you never know.
1: Yeah.
2: Like, that's a weird thing to say.
1: He said, you look nice photos. Would you say you're nicer in person though?
2: Right.
1: Interesting question.
2: So, yeah, it's a wild, wild west out there.
1: I swipe no to him, to be fair. So, yeah, it is a bit of the Hunger Games out there, but I'm not really going to dive into that. I want to talk about when you are dating, you're often drawn to specific types. Well, I find I often am.
2: Okay.
1: So, do you know, like when you were dating, and cast your mind back 15 years ago or whatever it was.
2: Yeah.
1: Did you find that you had a specific type?
2: I think I thought I was into... women that were slightly older than me. So when I was like, my early 20s, I'd be like really into like girls that were in their like late
1: 20s. Yeah, nice.
2: And I'd be like, yeah, like.
1: As a mature young man.
2: Yeah. I was very attracted to specifically, and I don't know if this is all right, like Latin American type
1: of girls. Yeah.
3: What?
2: But I'm mostly attracted to Jessica Bulch, who lives with me,
1: is
2: the mother of my child.
1: Mate,
2: she's my beautiful wife.
1: Tidy little number. I'm attracted to her too.
2: Is she your type as well?
1: I reckon maybe. Who knows? I'm out there trying my best. But I have a friend who is really specific with their type.
2: Okay.
1: Now, obviously my type, usually I'm into someone that is definitely not interested in me. That's usually my...
2: At the moment, we'll do... taller than 6'3".
1: Yeah.
2: Has a pulse.
1: Yeah.
2: And that'll do.
1: Oh, that's so rude. But look,
2: tall and alive. Time to thrive.
1: Great. The bar is low. But no,
2: that actually sounds pretty high, 6'3".
1: So my friend Alicia, she's gotten to a brand new relationship and I'm really happy for her. She's been out there, like I said, doing the Hunger Games for a long time.
2: Yeah.
1: And I messaged her because she hard launched him on her Instagram yesterday and I said, how exciting, congratulations, hope you're happy sort of thing. And she said, Davo, you won't believe it. This guy is also a magician.
2: Has she got history of dating magicians? That's the best thing I've ever heard in my life.
1: I know.
2: Close-up magic will, honestly... I change my answer. My type specifically is also magician.
1: So Alicia, this is the third guy she's dated since I've known her who is a magician, dabbles in magic and close-up magic to be specific. The thing is, I get it. When you see someone nail a close-up magic trick, wow, it blows your mind.
2: What else can they do with their hands?
1: That's right. Wonder,
2: what
1: excitement.
2: What else will fit in that hat? That's the funniest thing I've ever heard.
1: But I just thought, I asked her, I said, are you hanging around the magician community? Like, where are you finding these magic men?
2: Is she just going
1: not
2: to
1: magic men. Not like Channing Tatum,
2: magic
1: men.
2: Mike.
1: And that
2: magician
1: particular show.
2: Magician men.
1: Literal men with card tricks, with hats, with wands. Wands. But, you know, and I just think that's really interesting.
2: It's a very specific type. And that is the best thing I'll hear all afternoon. I can guarantee that.
1: Abracadabra. You know what I mean?
2: Oh, I like that.
1: I want to open up to our gorgeous, gorgeous listeners.
2: Gorgeous.
1: On 52232955. Do you have a specific type?
2: Yeah, like your dating history, was it always magicians? Or was it always like athletes?
1: Yeah,
2: you know?
1: Have you dated nothing but men named John?
2: There was someone that used to work at this radio station, I won't say their name, but his type was essentially nationally recognised females in sport. Like if they were, they had to be playing in like AFLW, WNBL, you know, WBBL. Like that was, he was like, yeah, that's it for me.
1: I mean, if we have another fan of magicians out there, give us a call.
2: 52232955. What is your very specific type?
1: This is something you don't actually know about me, but close-up magic, like I really love it.
2: Me
1: but
2: too.
1: It makes me want to throw up because I get so, it like rattles me.
2: That is the strangest thing I've ever heard, and we don't have time to unpack that fully. But we want to know the specific types that you have. Ava from the newsroom has come on in here. Ava, what is your specific type that you've noticed in yourself? And it takes a lot to recognize it within yourself.
3: I think it's more of a physical thing that my little sister has actually made fun of me for quite a bit.
2: That's nice.
3: It's just the rat boys.
1: Rat boys?
3: You know, the like Timothy Chalamet-esque, like...
2: Skinny boys.
3: Yeah, like big always, nose, like, big always got like the dark curly hair or something like that.
1: It's also the rat features. It's like a real like pointy, the face and it's like a... it's a look. I would also argue your is a long distance situation for you. You love a man overseas.
2: Anything that's within 400 kilometres is too close.
3: Yeah, I love an Englishman in particular, but I will settle for anyone that's about 10,000 kilometres away.
2: Maybe. Okay, so the bar is severely far away.
1: Right, well, much like me.
0: It's unbelievable what these guys will drive you to. Like to, you know, work. And around town on the weekends too. It's crazy, right? This is Sunday Drive.

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2: Max Holmes joining us in the studio. 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
2: Yeah, we often say, you know, former Carlton player, current legend. And that's what we want to sort of focus on right now, a current legend, because the Legends game is coming up, Ed Curno, and we would really love to get you involved.
1: We would. Now, last year...
3: Legends only, Davo.
1: Well, it's the Vixen, the All-Stars. It is all for 4 and 20, and the game is for prostate cancer. They did an incredible job. Last year, we saw Gary Ablett Jr., Cyril Rioli. They've already announced Dusty Martin's coming back.
2: Huge.
1: For the Vix.
3: By the way... Stars of the AFL, team.
2: Dusty Martin walked so Bailey Smith could run, don't you reckon?
1: 100%. I mean, Ed Curno,
3: trying to work that out.
1: Last year, due to some scheduling conflicts, you were invited, but you were unable to.
3: I wasn't invited. I'm not sure where your mail is on this, Tim.
1: Your phone? I saw the text.
2: Yep. I saw it too.
3: It was a Dolphins night at training.
1: Yes, and you are the most committed local coach in footy across Geelong.
3: Professional
1: team.
3: How
1: are the Lawn Dolphins going?
3: 7-1,
1: huge.
3: Flying.
1: But Dave,
3: we play well away from home.
2: But I mean, you have done so much in your career. Let's be serious here. Of course, yes. Carlton, 200 games.
1: Wow,
2: huge achievement there.
3: Davo, we won 3 wooden spoons. Anyone could get a game. I reckon you might have played.
2: Really?
3: We turned over the list that many times.
2: But you're also obviously a very successful business owner from around the place. A very successful man.
3: I don't do anything. I'm just one of. You know, many that run around pretending they're trying to sell a plant.
1: Would you consider yourself a mogul?
2: A tycoon?
3: You guys got to stop.
2: A corporate
3: I'm not
2: fat
3: coming
2: cat.
3: In.
2: Yeah, some would say enough. A corporate fat cat. You know what I mean? Yeah.
3: That's what they call him down with Yang Wen when he goes to Casino Royale with all the Geelong players, recruits them to their farms and, you know, come on, let's not go back to this.
2: Ed, I have noticed another venture that you've been going through recently and it has been a little bit online. It seems like you have been sort of venturing into influencer territory. Would you agree?
1: The managers got to you and said you need to post more, haven't they?
2: What's going on?
3: Do you like the posting?
2: Yeah.
1: I love it.
2: No.
3: Tell me the truth.
1: Ed, I love it because you never know what's coming up next. You post, and I say this with full honesty, some of the best photos of leaves and sticks that I have ever seen on social media.
3: Thanks, Tim. Next to photos
1: of your children.
2: Yeah.
1: So it is beautiful and we never know what's coming next, but you are entering that space and we love it.
2: Yeah.
3: I have noticed I'm trying to do I've got this dump content philosophy.
1: Great.
3: And my followers are going the other way, which is unfortunate.
2: Oh, they're going.
3: I'm not sure they like the sticks.
1: But
3: I've just been
1: sticks.
3: Watching it. I was like 10.9, 10.8.
1: Just dropping
2: numbers.
1: Too controversial.
2: Well, this is the thing. You have been sort of in influencer territory, and I actually think this makes you more qualified for the Legends game than you think.
3: Mm.
2: Yesterday, Kane Corns had this to say.
4: The call out, I want the biggest, the best, the biggest influencers to play for us this year. So Grinch was huge,
3: Dave,
4: last year. Even my man Tommy Sheridan, I want the Marmalade Boys. Yeah. We're the home of the influencer. They can have their AFL stars.
5: Yeah, they can have their Vicks and whatever else. We want the public to get involved.
4: Right.
1: So that was Kane Corns and Shane Crawford who are helping up the All-Stars side. Now, you are a Victorian.
3: Mm.
1: So but
3: that's not their team. So I'm not.
1: But you
3: eligible.
1: Are an influencer.
2: You're an influencer.
3: I think I need help, Dave. I think I need help. If you're going to come in and bag out my sticks and stones pitches, you're going to have to help me out with my influencing.
2: Yeah,
1: Dave,
2: sure.
1: Have I not spoken?
2: I'll take you out for a photo shoot, mate. We can do a whole thing. It'll be great.
1: It'll be like twins, Arnold Schwarzenegger, Danny DeVito style.
2: Careful.
1: But Ed.
3: Lawn train a lot though.
1: You keep saying they're a professional outfit. I think they're so professional that one night without their coach, I reckon they would be fine. It's a Thursday night, August 27th at Marvel 27.
3: Tim.
1: Your season will be over. I checked
3: online.
1: They'll
3: be locked in. What? Season over? What do you mean?
1: Ed Curno.
3: Going deep.
1: Can we say that we will investigate this further? We don't have to talk about it on air much anymore, but for the off air, let's try and get you involved in this game. And Dave and I will come. And we will get you, you know, bottles of Gatorade. We'll be there for you. I'll do the rub down, you know, put my hand up for that one.
2: Good on you.
1: And we'll investigate that. What do you reckon?
3: I'm happy to investigate further with you,
1: Tim.
0: Tim and Davo on the weekend. Yes, please. Sunday Drive on K-Rock. The Gordon. Geelong's TAFE for over 135 years.

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1: Just at the outset here, just want to say, I only moved to Geelong 4 years ago, so I'm still very early in my living here. I want to live in Geelong and the surrounding areas for the rest of my life. But in that 4 years, obviously working at a radio station, I feel like I get to know the community very quickly because you just moved to town and you just go, I just need to get out. Just need to go and experience things.
2: Of course, that's what I've been doing the last 9 months.
1: Yeah, so you moved here 9 months ago. Now, you there's not much that gets past you, Davo, when you got a net and just catch.
2: Talk about the hot spots that I found. Obviously, that little mallop, beautiful little spot there.
1: Little mallop, I believe it's pronounced.
2: Torquay, hidden gem. If you don't know about it, a great little spot to go check out the beach.
1: What would you say in Geelong at least? Like, name a few of like the nicer areas that you're aware of.
2: I mean, Geelong West.
1: Yeah.
2: Not West Geelong, Geelong West.
1: Geelong West.
2: Hatton.
1: Hatton's indeed.
2: I mean, High Street's pretty nice too.
1: High Street. Now, High Street is reliable in Belmont. Now, I know that you have your grievances, like most people do, with the car park at the Coles and Kmart complex.
2: Having a good day. Don't remind me of that car park.
1: All right.
2: It absolutely sends me.
1: Will it make you feel better if I reminded you that your car's unregistered and as of today you actually can't drive it to that car park?
2: No, I actually have another week on it. I've been checking.
1: All right. Well, there's been a lot of chatter and you know me, ears to the ground here.
2: Yeah.
1: Is that a saying?
2: No. I don't know.
1: Pulse in the street.
2: yep. Another great one.
1: I bleed these colours. And Belmont is, I almost got the people that own our house that we live in Armstrong Creek, we're renting. They are moving back in a few months. And my wife and I got so close to a rental in Belmont. And I think I said to you, I don't know what problems I have, but I said, this would solve all my problems. If I moved to Belmont, this would fix everything in my life. And it's still looking. So if you have a great rental that fits all the boxes I need, get in touch with me.
2: And you're thinking Belmont's the spot to be?
1: Everyone's thinking Belmont's
2: really?
1: The spot to be. In particular, High Street. So High Street, allegedly, is becoming trendy.
2: Mm-hmm.
1: High Street's going to be the new Paco. And I'll tell you why.
2: Mm-hmm.
1: It's getting nice. It's getting fancy. Shopping along places like Paco and High Street, it just hits different.
2: Mm-hmm.
1: It's like, all right, I know within the space of 250 metres, I can literally get everything I need. I mean, I can slightly walk up.

0: so it's good for me.
1: Yeah, great.
0: I can pop in and see some incredible people that own these stores locally.
1: Yeah, I mean, I think High Street, it's not quite Paco yet, but it's certainly a nice little spot. It's great. I mean, it was definitely when I first moved here, I drove up there and I thought, yeah, this is a nice little area, great cafes.
0: Yes. So the Coles at the bottom of High Street where the Kmart is, that allegedly, that whole thing's being reworked. I believe a Woolies is going in there and potentially a Big W. Mm-hmm. I don't know if that's been confirmed, but that's something that I've heard. The Coles up in the middle
1: of High
0: Street.
1: With your ears on the ground.
0: Yeah, with my pulse in the street. I believe it'll be shutting for 18 months and a very fancy new Coles will be getting set up. Mm-hmm. I don't know exactly when that's happening, but I believe that is confirmed. But the heart of High Street's going to remain. Like, obviously, you've got the Belmont Pub mm-hmm. as well, which is doing absolute numbers. What a view.
1: You know, that pub goes nuts. There are people all the time. And I know, no, but honestly, like you look at some of the venues around the city that are struggling at the moment and you look at the Belmont Hotel, which is, you know, a great spot, but it's not anything that's like...
0: Out there,
1: that's crazy, that's bringing people in. It's just a local pub that people froth.
0: Yep, so new Paco is going to be High Street. And it's going to happen gradually. The great people of the Geelong Advertiser, they've been doing some footwork of their own, walking up and down, speaking to shop owners and that. And people saying, yeah, long term, this is going to be excellent. But getting there could be a little bit like, for lack of a better term, dicky. A bit little, oh, this is getting fixed. This is where this needs to shut down. You know, a little bit of messing around.
1: Yeah,
0: you know?
1: Mucking around.
0: Yeah, so that's the hot tip. So I think, you know how we do say Harton.
1: Mm-hmm.
0: Belmont could start getting into the vocab.
1: Will we drop the T like Belmont? Lovely.
0: There we go. We're on here.
2: The Gordon, Geelong's TAFE for over 135 years. They usually join you for the drive home weekdays. Now they're joining you on Sunday mornings too. Tim and Davo's Sunday Drive. K-Rock.

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10: We've got no dramas around Geelong and the Surf Coast at this stage of the morning. Geelong Ring Road moving well in both directions. Colac Road is looking good through Bourne Ponds at Pioneer Road. 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Passing showers and 14 degrees. We've got 10 degrees now. More traffic across the weekend. Keep it K-Rock.
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12: Possible showers and 14 today, broadcasting on Wadawurrung country. Hi there, it's Nicole from the newsroom. Heavy rain has been recorded in Geelong and the Surf Coast, prompting a floods warning from police. More than 19 millimetres fell through the night. The heavens really opening up around 2 a.m. Flooding has been reported in Marshall on Reserve Road and also at the intersection of Horseshoe Bend Road and Drews Road. The SES and Vic Roads are on site. The ribbon has been cut this morning to open the Niall Baniel Geelong Convention Centre. The $450 million project, seen as a business boost for our city, generating more than 1,400 jobs during construction. Premier Jacinta Allen in town this morning to do the honours. A crime scene has been established in Melbourne's inner north following a fatal shooting. A man found with gunshot wounds outside a home at Ascot Vale just after midnight. He later died in hospital. Organisers of the John Farnham tribute concert have pulled off another coup. The AFL has given the green green light for Kylie Minogue to perform after it locked her in to perform at the grand final. A firebug has targeted paramedics in the northeast of the state, setting fire to the Ambulance Victoria Regional HQ in Wangaratta. The building was torched on Friday night while the five paramedics were out on jobs. The ambulance union says it had the potential to be catastrophic. The Middle East is at flashpoint again, with Iran claiming it's reclosing the Strait of Hormuz. It's accused the US and Israel of violating the ceasefire deal after Israel continued strikes on Lebanon.
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12: Collingwood has moved into wildcard territory, now 10th on the ladder, with a 26-point win over Port Adelaide last night.
13: No, I think we come here tonight, you know, wanting to get our season moving a bit. You know, it's critical times, the time's running out. It's not, we've got plenty of time left, but you know what I mean. And can't just keep turning up and playing well and not winning games. You got to win.
12: Coach Craig McRae there. In the other games yesterday, Adelaide with a 17-point win over Melbourne, while the Blues racked up a fifth win in a row with a 23-point victory over the Giants. It's semi-finals day in Super Netball. The Vixens take on the Thunderbirds in Game 1 this afternoon in Adelaide. Then it's West Coast Fever versus the Mavericks. And at the World Cup, the Netherlands smashed Sweden 5-1, while Germany just edged out Ivory Coast 2-1 this morning. Next up, it's Ecuador versus Curacao.
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12: A possible shower in 14 today, partly cloudy in 14 tomorrow. Right now it's 11 degrees and you're up to date on K-Rock 955.
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1: Now, look, I think you'd know this about me already, but I am a clumsy girl.
2: I wouldn't say you're necessarily clumsy.
1: I think I've had three falls in the last 9 months that we've been here, that I've been here.
2: What's a fall, though?
1: Tripping over, I've fallen up the stairs. I had to poo bear over the bin.
2: There's so much backstory for that one, but unfortunately, we don't have time.
1: We just don't have time.
2: I wouldn't say you're at the age where you haven't a fall.
1: No, thank you.
2: Because there's definitely a time where you go from tripping over to, oh, Dave, I had a fall. Mm-hmm. And everyone's like, oh, no, is she okay?
1: Yeah.
2: What are we going to do? Who's looking after her on the weekends? But you're not there. I wouldn't say you're clumsy, but yes, you've brought a few things where it's like I've taken a tumble. You're a tumbler.
1: I'm a tumbler. 2011 sort of style. You know what I mean? But no, I have taken it. I do fall over a bit and I trip over quite a bit and it's just not great. And I just wanted to talk about like the sort of the psychology of what happens to you.
2: Oh, like the process of you emotionally where you're at during a trip.
1: Yeah. So it's kind of like when you have had a fall, you like for me, I jump up as quick as possible. You will never be better than the second after you've had a trip. Like in your life, there'll never be a time where you are
2: more resilient.
1: Resilient, yep. Up and about, happier, you're laughing, usually a bit manic.
2: Look past things, you know, really persevere in a moment of severe weakness.
1: Yeah. And I mean, it's kind of like you're holding back tears. Your face is red. Your eyes are watering. You might be sweating some forehead beads.
2: You get a bit hot.
1: Yeah,
2: but you embarrassment.
1: You'll never be better. So the other week when I had a little trip up the stairs, I was at my apartment building and old mate Murray, who lives at my apartment building, is a caretaker and he's a legend.
2: He's not your, sorry, just I can't stress enough. He's not your caretaker, caretaker of the building that you live in. Because it is after, especially what you're speaking about now, it would be safe to probably assume you might have someone that cares for you outside of these walls.
1: Yeah, and I think, you know, unfortunately for you in my life here in Geelong, you are my caretaker, Tim.
2: I would be getting the better end of that deal. I'm yet to take too much care of you.
1: Yes, and thank goodness for that.
2: It's a good contract to be on.
1: It wouldn't be good for me either, you know what I mean? But yes, I jumped up after this fall and I've manically laughed like, oh my gosh, Murray's looking at me, I'm looking at him.
2: In front of someone.
1: Yeah. But you've never been better. And it was almost like, how's your day going? And I literally was like, fantastic. Honestly, great. I'm having a great day. Couldn't be better. Why do we do that?
2: Why do we do that? Or is that because sometimes, depending on where I am, if I take a fall, sometimes I'm down. And it's not down because I'm out. It's down because it's like, well, life. And it's kind of just like, you know, you just lie there and you're like, yep. And it's like maybe that's a telling tale of both who you and I are. But I think if you're in public and you trip, it's as up as you quickly get. If you're fine, obviously if you've hurt yourself, that's like you try and get up, I think I've broken something.
1: But even if you have hurt yourself, you're going to act like nothing's happened.
2: But if I'm tripping at home, if I'm tripping in my solo alone time, if I'm tripping around my family, it's defeat. It's down, it's out. Hey, just leave me here for a bit. It's like, I'm not embarrassed. I just need a minute. Yeah. I'm not angry. I'm not upset. I'm probably just disappointed.
1: And
2: in myself. Because, you know, when you're in your 30s, I don't think other than being on your bed or like some kind of sofa or couch, you should be horizontal. You know, I don't think lying on the ground, unless you're, you know, being put in a coffin, you shouldn't be lying
1: down. The only two options.
0: The Gordon, Geelong's TAFE for over 135 years. 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
1: I've encountered a problem probably in the last 10 years of my life, and it gets worse every single year. And it's not my baldness, I'll tell you right now. It's not my receding hairline.
2: You've got a lush head of hair, man.
1: Oh, yeah, it's just the back gates, like, moving further and further away from the front yard.
2: But that's why you're bringing it forward, which is a great little tactic.
1: I'm going to Turkey in a few months.
2: No.
1: When I have a certain foods later in the day and at night time, the next morning I wake up with what I call sugar throat. Now, my wife has been a big... What's the opposite of an advocate?
2: Just not keen.
1: She's not been an audience to my conversation that sugar throat is a thing. Even so, like last night, you know, big day, whatever. After dinner, mini apple pie in the air fryer, bit of ice cream. And lovely. I was like, oh, well, you know, going to make the hard sacrifice here. Have this little apple pie and ice cream, knowing I'll wake up with sugar throat in the morning. Even though I brush my teeth for 2 minutes, water, you know, do the whole kit and caboodle, I'll always wake up with sugar throat.
2: Now, can you explain to me what sugar throat is? I mean, I have heard about it because you have brought it to me many times in the morning.
1: So it's like it hurts, but it's not, you're not sick, and it's just like, oh, you know what I mean? Sugar throat.
2: Yeah.
1: And I think it's a real, I don't know medically if that's the right term, sugar throat, but I think people out there across Geelong, I think sugar throat is a real thing. And I just want someone else to call up and say, hey, Tim, yeah, I also get sugar throat.
2: No, I think it's right. Like, because if I have a can of full sugar Coke, right?
1: Whoa.
2: Which doesn't happen often.
1: No need to judge. Sorry, that's my bad.
2: But when it happens, I will get that sugar throat. I know what you mean. But you're talking about 12 hours later. Yeah. You're talking about 14 hours later.
1: So literally it'll feel better 10 minutes after I've had the ice cream / apple pie / cheesecake / chocolate / cookies biscuits. And then when I wake up, that's when it's like, it's kind of like a sponge that's absorbed it and it's like absolutely rinsed by the time I wake up. And I'm just thinking out loud here, is sugar throat a problem that needs to be discussed more on public radio? 5223295 You got sugar throat. Is it a thing? Or if you work in the medical field, what am I and thousands of people across Geelong experiencing with arthritis?
2: I don't think we're going to get one call supporting your sugar throat. Not one person out there is listening right now.
1: So you don't get morning sugar throat?
2: No way. Jeez, getting real petty, aren't you?
1: It's just when you're denying medicine and like the truth of... Like there would be people on medical boards right now listening appalled with what you're saying.
2: Denying.
1: Imagine if I came to you and I was like, yeah, I've got vocular nodules. And you'd be like, nah, that's not a thing. But like people would be up in arms.
2: Well, Cosima DeVito would be a really niche reference.
1: No one knows what you're talking about except for me, you, and Cosima DeVito. 5223295 I need one person to confirm
2: that
1: morning sugar throat is a thing when you've had delicious snacks and sugar the night before.
2: You wanted to know, is sugar throat a thing? And we did get a phone call before, but they didn't want to come on air.
1: Okay.
2: And they told us that they're concerned that you might have diabetes. And I know that's a big call, but they were saying that they also have diabetes and they have, like, if they have too much sugary treats the night before, they do wake up with a dry throat.
1: Yeah, dryness, that's a great word. Mm. Okay, so I think it's crazy for someone to call up and assume my medical history.
2: Can I just ask you another question, though? Before the show, minutes before the show, did you eat a whole bag of peaches and cream Allen's lollies?
1: I'll ask you a question in return to answer that question. Wouldn't it be so rude if someone bought you a bag of peaches and cream lollies and then you didn't show how excited and grateful you were to eat them within 10 minutes?
2: No, that's also fine, but I'm just saying...
1: Do you feel more appreciated because I ate them so fast?
2: No, I'm really glad that you enjoyed them, but I'm just saying, like, yeah, I mean, there's a few points of evidence that could suggest there could be an issue.
1: I've consulted an online platform, unfamiliar with the name. Apparently sugar throat isn't actually a recognised medical condition, But there are a few things that could explain it. So one thing apparently could be acid reflux, my sugar throat.
2: Mm-hmm.
1: Could be dry mouth from during sleep. My wife says I'm a mouth breather at night time.
2: You would be, for sure.
1: It could be a post-nasal drip. It could be blood sugar swings. That could be affecting it. Last one also could just be oral yeast overgrowth.
2: Oh, beautiful.
1: Which is not, it's not sure. It's not personally familiar that that's where yeast could populate.
2: Yeah, and so, it definitely couldn't have been the bags of lollies that you're eating constantly.
1: Bag?
2: Today.
1: Bags. Oh, yes. There's over the years there's been many. But just today, one bag for me.
0: It's unbelievable what these guys will drive you to.
3: Like to, you know, work.
0: And around town on the weekends too.
3: It's crazy, right?
0: This is Sunday Drive with Tim and Davo.
3: K-Rock.
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0: Heading down the coast.
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1: When you greet your mates, when you see them out and about, when you bump into them, how do you say hello? How do you greet them?
2: Probably like a g'day and a hug.
1: A hug. Okay, so are you also a bit of a dapper? I've seen you dap around the place.
2: Oh, that's
1: cool guy.
2: No, I think that's honestly just like the people at the radio station. It feels like a dap community. Mm-hmm. But if I'm hugging someone, they're like a close friend or family member. But yeah, hugs or just like, you know, like a handshake or something like that. You know, like a cool,
1: How, what does a cool one sound like?
2: Damn it. I was really unhappy with that. Like, you know when it pops?
1: Yep.
2: It's just like.
1: Yeah, nice one.
2: That's not good.
1: No, it is good when that happens. It feels amazing. But look, I have a mate that has done something when they greet people for many, many years. And I think that it used to be more acceptable than it is now. But I do think now it's just not on.
2: All right.
1: He is a lip kisser.
2: Ah, okay, yeah.
1: So rather than going for someone with a kiss on the cheek, like on the side, yeah. How you going? It's nice to see you. It is smack bang on the lips like every time.
2: Just a peck.
1: Yeah,
2: a peck.
1: Yeah, like it's not like he's like lingering. That'd be crazy. Is he in love with me? Right. No.
2: And like he's been doing it so long that like friends, they know. And it's like, it's just like, yep. Mm-hmm. And then move on.
1: Yeah. Now, I think it's quite interesting from him. He's in a younger generation. He's actually Gen Z, this guy. Like he's a younger guy that does this. But I have always noticed it in the older generation. Like my Auntie Linda, she's a lip kisser. My mum is a lip kisser as well.
2: So like if she saw one of your cousins,
1: yeah,
2: she would say like, oh, hi.
1: Yeah, like anyone that she's greeting, she would kiss on the lips most of the time, I'd say. Hi.
2: I didn't want to bring it up, but when we met downstairs in the foyer, so we weren't having a moment.
1: Well, you didn't need to caress her hair and look at her so intently in the eye. Like,
2: well,
1: I mean,
2: she shouldn't have dipped me. Yeah. That's all I'll say. No, I've never.
1: And I've been calling you stepdad ever since.
2: I just want to get it on record in case it's not super clear. I'm yet to kiss Davo's mum.
1: Yeah, yet. It's good to put it out
2: never
1: there.
2: Can say never. My wife and son, they probably wouldn't be stoked.
1: But I mean, I just think lip kissing as a greeting in 2026. We're not doing that anymore,
2: you lip
1: right?
2: Kissing?
1: No, God, no. I mean, I do allow my friend and I do, my mum will every now and then get me on the lips and I hate it. But, you know, it's definitely, I don't think it's okay anymore. What do you think about this? Tell me. Let me stop rabbiting.
2: I am not a lip kisser or people in my life. Like my son's accidentally kissed me on the lips once or twice and you just kind of go, oh, and like it's not weird.
1: No.
2: It's just not something that I ever thought about doing with kids. So like my wife, she's mostly on board when we see each other, which is nice.
1: What's the strike rate, like 70, 60%?
2: Yeah, it's high 60s. So, but yeah, like if, I mean,
1: do you have anyone
2: cultures.
1: In your life that does that? No one.
2: Nah. Oh, there's people I know that do it to their young kids. But then it's like then figuring out the age. But there's not just like, oh, hey, Davo.
1: No,
2: like,
1: and you know, that would be wild. Please don't.
2: Especially with you. You know? You'd fall in love if someone kissed you on the lips, even if it's a casual greeting, I reckon. You can't tell me that there's not a truth in there.
1: No, there's not a truth in there. That's crazy.
2: All right.
1: But let's talk about lip kissing.
2: Yeah.
1: As a greeting, is it okay? And I'm not talking about like
2: your
1: parents
2: kids,
1: with their kids.
2: Yeah.
1: That's different. That's
2: so
1: like
2: adults.
1: Yeah, like as in like your mates or like your auntie or like someone around your like circle.
2: Okay.
1: When they greet you, a kiss on the lips. Are you a lip kisser? Is lip kissing okay?
2: Matt in Bell Post Hill, how do you feel about lip kissing?
3: Yeah, I think it's a bit of an old-fashioned thing, that. Mm. As I was explaining, I don't kiss my kids on the lips.
2: Yep.
3: I don't even really give them kisses on the cheeks. I don't even give my wife kisses on the lips.
1: Well, and Matt, you said that you even didn't like doing that on your wedding day. Is that right?
3: Yeah, just, I don't know. I just felt, I don't know.
1: A bit shy?
3: Almost peer pressured, like back in high school, and they're like, kiss. You know, kiss Chasey. I was the one running away from all the girls.
2: Right.
3: I was that, you know, popular. So.
2: Okay, well.
3: But yeah, no, I don't kiss my mum on the lips even. Like, honestly, like, you know, it's just, I don't know. I would prefer a bit of a unique handshake with a bit of a piss pump. A bit of a piss pump.
1: Yeah, piss pump would be crazy.
2: Yeah, well, Matt. No, you're all right, mate. We appreciate that. That's some excellent insight there into Matt. Lily in Leopold, how do you feel about lip kissing?
4: Not good, guys. My boyfriend's mum is a lip kisser.
1: Oh, yeah.
2: And, like, you'll cop it?
4: I've copped it.
1: Yeah. This is the thing. So it does feel like an older generation. Other than my mate, I think he's an enigma. He's got his own demons. But, like, my mum is a lip kisser. She loves to, like, anyone. She'll just, that's how she says g'day. Oh, nice to see you. Straight on the lips. And right. I think it's an older generation thing. What do you reckon about that, Lily?
4: Yeah, I agree. I mean, she puckers up and she catches me from like a meter away. Like, it's so full on.
1: She's teeing it up. She's okay. Like following those lips around. I'm going to get you. I'm going to get you.
0: You know these guys from their weekday Arvo show. We thought we'd stick them in your ear on Sundays too. Sunday Morning Drive with Tim and Davo on K-Rock. Talk to me. 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
1: Look, there's something going on with the orca whales over in Europe and I need to have a chat about it.
2: So orcas like killer whales,
1: yeah.
2: Right? Okay.
1: Yep. I mean, free willies.
2: Thank you. Yep.
1: I mean, that's the most famous orca whale I know. You?
2: Yeah, there's that.
1: How many do you
2: there's
1: know?
2: That documentary called Blackfish where there's a like a Tilikin and like that was a real one. There was some bad stuff going on there with Tilikin. So Free Willy probably was a more radio friendly yeah. example. But yeah.
1: Well, over in Europe, the orcas are rising up.
2: Does this have to do with billionaires' yachts?
1: Yeah.
2: Yeah.
1: It certainly does.
2: It's crazy.
1: Mate, have you heard in the last I don't know, since 2020.
2: Okay, 6 years.
1: But hang on. There has been 700 encounters, interactions with orcas. Uh-huh. But in the last few years, they have sunk 7 yachts in Europe and they are now teaching other orcas to do the same.
2: How are they? See, it's so scary. Like, what are they doing to sink them? Because they're like, yachts are big. They're bigger than the orcas.
1: They're flopping around. They're knocking them over. They're knocking them around. And they are getting people in strife out in the sea.
2: Yeah.
1: This is crazy.
2: Do you think because it's billionaires and yachts, the concern from the public is a little bit less? Because it's like, well, shut up. You're a billionaire.
1: Yeah, get another yacht.
2: You'll get another yacht. Like if my dinghy was flattened by an orca in Corio Bay, that would devastate me. That would devastate me bad. And I feel like I could get public interest. So maybe, but it's nice to see the orcas are going for the rich and leaving the rest of us alone.
1: It is good. And they have traced it back and they think there might be a woman scorned that started this whole thing because there was a single female whale by the name of White Gladys. And she was the first one to sink a yacht. Now, she was starting the trend and nice. Now she's spoken to the other orcas in the sea and they've said, hey, you see these billionaires, they got heaps of cash.
2: Yeah, love your work, White Gladys. How can we do this? What do we need to do to get involved?
1: I mean, what is their problem and where do you think this is coming from? I have a theory.
2: I think they've seen the movie Free Willy.
1: Yep, could be part
2: and
1: of
2: they've
1: it.
2: Gone, what the hell? What the hell?
1: I felt
2: guys,
1: like maybe
2: that's not good.
1: Like SeaWorld could be part of the issue here.
2: Tilikin, there we go. Again, see the documentary Blackfish.
1: But also maybe they're seeing that they're selling plush toys of orcas for $40 and they're like, you know what? If we're going to be selling my image, where's my cut? And I'm going to get onto you.
2: Because I could be wrong here. I'm pretty sure they're trying to phase out orcas in captivity. I know in Australia for certain, I don't think we have any. Sorry, I'm just touching.
1: Okay, yeah.
2: Don't want to get on the wrong side. But
1: no.
2: I mean, they're very smart creatures from things that I've read into them because, again, Blackfish.
1: Mm-hmm.
2: This has not been about this movie, but you learn so much from this documentary and I've done my own research and they're smart little critters. There's a place in the southern coast of New South Wales called Eden where there were these particular orcas that would literally help humans chase whales into areas where they could get the whales because then the fishermen would give part of the whale like to the killer whales to eat.
1: Yeah,
2: so crazy. They were like, let's do this. And it was like Old Ted was this killer whale in Eden. There's a museum. It's real.
1: But I like when you get your tinfoil hat on with me.
2: Yeah, me too.
1: But it has baffled scientists. It's baffled marine biologists. It's absolute. No one knows
2: that's just
1: what
2: me
1: is
2: and
1: going.
2: You.
1: It's, no one knows what's going on. But something's happening.
2: Okay.
1: The orcas are rising up.
2: Watch this space. And Davo, to steal your line, do your own research.
1: Nice.
0: The Gordon, Geelong's TAFE for over 135 years. They usually join you for the drive home weekdays. Now they're joining you on Sunday mornings too. Tim and Davo's Sunday Drive. K-Rock. 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
3: 76% of accountants have seen an increase in their clients using public AI tools such as ChatGPT for financial and tax advice during the past year. Paul from a company that's involved. Artificial intelligence is an incredibly powerful technology, has an important role to play in improving productivity and supporting professionals. However, these findings suggest too many Australians are treating at public